0: 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Washington
1: 13-3. 13-3,
0: go ahead. 13-3, just confirm that this is just the wires involved, not the pole itself, not this links down or anything like that.
1: At this time, we do actually have the wire out. It is just a cable, so there's no need for panic, Edison.
0: Watch out, is that 25?
1: Stand by for a second.
0: Utility 11, 13. 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

0: Washington, G13.
1: Engine 13, 3 told you, just a okay line. 90 for Jimmy Gadsden, the UL representative is going to take care of the rest of it. Company 13 News Run Service.
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0: 我属汽车军人。
1: Teaser team, this is Rage. We did make a team broadband aware. Their bus not showing outage. I think we'll forward to an outage check.
0: Copy that. You all said it's an old line, so I'm not 100% sure on that. That's just what you said.
1: Coaching 13, 2012.

0: 512 East Washington Street, apartment 10, for medical emergency. 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

751 751, go ahead. Everything was metered. We're going to clear with two patient refusals. Everything was metered, clearing, two patient refusals, 2041.

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692-22-1, 692-22-1, 692-22-1, 692-22-1, 692-22-1, 692-22-1, 692-22-1, 692-22-1, 692-22-1, 692-22-1, 692-22-1, 692-22-1, 692-22-1, 692-22-1, 692-22-1, 692-22-1, 692-22-1, 692-22-1, 692-22-1, 692-22-1, 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

0: 2275, responding.
1: 2275, yes, one greater Drive. Stevens responding to South Potomac Street, has been updated to an active seizure.

0: 13,000, 21 Greenhouse Pike, psychiatric emergency, 9259 respond, 2339. From Washington, units on top of Hemick Street. Are you guys going to need police?
1: Stand by. I'll let you know you're okay.
0: Okay.

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0: 啊，这个 ahead and have please try this way.
1: Okay, we're gonna start.

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Box 87.

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Patch 1, double 10.

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1: Question number 692, responding for a vehicle accident. Originally came in as automatic crash notification, 11,039, Baltimore National Plate. 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
2: $13,021 Grand Castle Pike, psychiatric emergency. 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
0: 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So you can get the end, please. Hey, police, you'll be here in a minute.
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0: I don't know if they push that new band plan out, but we don't have Jefferson in our radio anymore. Can you just look for that word or something?
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1: I think I found it on the 19-2's run screen plan. 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
0: Okay.

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1: All the detector removed from the loop. 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This tour is available.
0: Washington, okay. Two checks for dispatch 228.

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0: Alright. 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
1: 7-1, Sherry.

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0: We've been locked on show condition. They're calling to take it up at the station. Clear everybody.
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0: in time for it.
1: I apologize. You should be route to South Chairman 42.
0: Okay. Show Medic 75 3 responding also.
1: I'm worried to place in the service.
0: Washington's okay. 334.
1: No.
0: 334.

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0: We have law enforcement on scene here. 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
1: Please hold, scene.
0: Consent received is secure.
1: We're not moving. You go back and serve it.

0: Washington 754. Could you repeat that last transmission?
1: My apologies. HPD found you can go back in service.
0: Okay, thank you. Just back in service.
1: Available 338.

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1: That's correct. 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Sorry.
0: Okay, thank you.
1: You can also show us a route to Alex.
0: Okay, 5-3.

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Vehicle accident control over Box Area 330. 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Washington

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0: Electrical contractors on the scene, working on electrical throughout the structure. He advised that the system should have been on test through the alarm monitoring company. Can you do me a favor? Put the system on test through you guys until 1400 hours, and he's going to call them back and do the same. I'm ready.
1: Yeah, it's a 2-1-9.

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1: Okay, there are TAC 5 ops, 956. 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
2: Yes.
1: Area 251 to Washington, same message. Okay, they're on TAC 5 ops, 956.

751 Washington. 751. Alright, just waiting on the sidewalk, waiting for the bus. 73 left.

0: 75, why ain't you in law enforcement?
1: 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He's still back on the sidewalk.
0: Okay, well, no.

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0: Walking G13.
1: G13.
0: What channel did you go? And also alert duty 27.
1: Power, if I give him PS1 or I'm gonna have him switch over to TAC-5, I'll see you.
0: Okay, thanks.
1: Q3 to PS1.

0: Washington, from Assistant Chief 27, you pull me on that as well.
1: Yeah, we Assistant Chief 27, tell me.
0: C-13, guys.
2: Just here where you have Chief and Assistant 27 around to you. Medic 75-9 and EMS 18-14 as well. We're giving them information.
0: Copy that. I'm still working with the patient right now.

0: G13 working? G13, go ahead.
1: What medic unit did I have in the D switch over to Tech Fox?
2: Sometime answer.
0: Chief of Insurance, 5-9, coming to you, let's switch over.
1: Okay, thanks.

0: System 27 to Wash. I'm going to have the hospital pick up personnel.
1: Okay, 1029.
2: C2, 1G27, out to hospital.
1: Can you answer 30?

0: Washington from the Texas G27.
1: G27.
0: I don't know if it's been done yet, but go ahead and place the

900 Orchard Manor Drive, apartment 901. Our problem, medic 69, respond. PS1, 1039.

0: Hi, my name is Edward. This is from Sun Fanine. I'm not sure if this is the RE2 analyst certification. This is going to be a 17-year-old male coming for a resolved seizure that resulted in a ground level fall. During the ground level fall, he had a head strike in front of his face, fell on the asphalt. He has abrasions to the left eye, looks like a black eye as well. He has abrasions to the left eyebrow, bleeding controls with a clean dressing, and then I have a cold pack on it as well. Upon my arrival, he was critical, had a seizure history, takes Keppra, did not take Keppra today. Vitals are as follows. Two sinus attack on the monitor at a rate of 103, AKG with sinus attack. Blood pressure has been pretty consistent, 164 over 86 for last pressure, in title of 39, respiration for 17, oxygen 78% on Romare, airways patent. I have a 20 in the right hand. I have fluids going out about 250 mL of fluids, and blood sugar was 164, temp was 98. Temp was 98.64. Ladies are going to is GTS 15 at this time. I'll be able to join you in about 5 minutes to get up to me.
1: No questions, we're just unit calling, but assignment upon arrival, there it is clear.

0: Tomorrow she phones us at 8:27. You can put me out of the hospital. I'll be available.
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0: Italian 3, 202 from the turning, sir.
1: Italian 3, 202 from the turning, sir. PSL 11-12.

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0: Just verify, we did have a unit that's out of service. I'm going to take her, 12-2. Okay, we'll switch to 12-2, Victor. I did 10-1 from Battalion 3, you'll be the first in engine, most likely, engine 3 comes from 3, sir.

0: truck based on scene. Same story as hotel. Nothing evident. Building does seem to be being evacuated. Truck 3 has a command to the arrival of DC 3.
1: Truck 3 on scene, two story hotel, nothing evident. Appears to be evacuated. Truck 3 has command to the arrival of Panic 3 11 15.
2: Monster and Truck 3.
0: Truck 3.
2: Just heard back to that arm company. They spoke with the property rep, Lindsay, on scene advised it was a false trip. They were requesting to cancel, but they wanted fire department to help reset. Here's Crest and the rest of the unit.
0: Truck 3 copies. You can place everybody available, we'll handle.
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1: Medic, you're
0: not. 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There they will, walk around.
1: Okay, I
0: have
1: your
0: voice. 16.
1: Medic, you're not in Washington.

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0: Fox 93 is right. Two-story single family, nothing evident. Alpha Bravo. We'll be out investigating. And 3272. We left room to pull past. Plug it to Sheridan.
1: K3 on the scene.
2: Oh, yeah.
1: Two-story red down, stuffing out of the Alpha Bravo. We got investigating. 1024.

0: 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I got basement, nothing over on all four sides. We're still attempting to make contact if there's nobody's home.
1: Engine 3, highway 360 complete, 2 stories all the way around. If there's no one's home, still attempting to make contact, 26.

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0: Truck 4.
1: We're on Baltimore Street. We'll handle Marius Park. You're returning in.
0: Truck 4, you have low volume. Can you repeat?
1: 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You can return the engine.
0: Okay, truck 4, 1139.
2: Confirming that you heard us.
0: Is everything okay?
2: Good, good. We acknowledged twice. Didn't hear a response back.
0: Yeah, we're having a little bit of a relief to that issue. We got you now. Thank you.
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0: 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They're advised on the left field key off southern will be the best access.
1: Truck 4 is okay.

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0: At the intersection on Mulgeyville Road and Hurst Lane, we have a tree on the phone lines and it's pulling down. The traffic controller comes through and pick out the tree and the rest of the phone lines. I'll give you a phone number in a minute.
1: Okay, Chief, do you need a card?
0: Yes, if you would. And then the phone number is Verizon 95.
1: Confirming Verizon 95.
0: That's correct.

0: Walsh, and it's not great.
1: That's not great.
0: He plays Bush 8 back in service off the air. He and Sanders off the air. And that again, he's staff.
1: Bench 10 grade 146.

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0: If you're an alert for fire, please, for a year, we got to block this road off. We need one lane, so traffic won't hit the tree. It's too high for us to reach off the ground, so Verizon needs to come out and cut it off.
1: Okay, alert for fire, please.

0: 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T-13, fire police was paged and Verizon was contacted. They have an ETA of 1 to 4 hours.
1: Alright, we're going to try to set some cones up and then we'll see what happens. Thank you.
0: Okay.

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1: 269,
0: okay. I was calling your other medic unit. Medic 269, your status. 8-12-3.
1: Okay.
0: 8-12-3.

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1: 我说话怎么样？

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Okay, PS1, 1352.

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East Maple Street, the Funkstown Community Park system, the police department unconscious subject. 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

29 Austin. 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We're quite awesome. 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

0: Mike, I'm ready for you. 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We're at the dispatch address around the dumpsters, not seeing anything.
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0: 26-9 Washington. Free alert, man. There's probably one swimming. 58-year-old male. I did transfer the 12-inch to him. We'll be there in about 15.
1: Charlie, 4-0-1, thank you.

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And PD is en route.

0: 21, Washington, phone number on your right. 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You can put fireplace service. Carol. 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
0: Hey, can you start me a Medicaid up here at Bingo Building for a stroke patient?
1: Yes, sir.
0: Yeah, yeah.

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1: What?
0: Medic 4901 is responding. It's going to be 4, disregard your attendance. 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

591 Washington. 391. Yes, sir. Andy, are you responding? That's correct. PS1, continue fishing.

0: Alaska, the 911 EMS 1811. Sheriff's Office, Roger, you can continue it.
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0: Okay, and do you have a gender and age of that patient?
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Virginia Avenue. It is 881. The first one is your collision involving a seizure patient. And it's coming to medic to respond. PS2 1540.

0: Tina, I'm right here. This is PS2.
1: Hello?
0: Tina, I don't get it. Tina, I'm right here. This is going to be in the intersection of Virginia Ave and 81. Third party caller by the vehicle hit guardrail. Male now has a vehicle laying on the ground. He is still breathing. They think it's possible seizure. He is
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1: Thank you, Washington. You guys respond to 900 West Washington Street, paramedic 3.
0: Thank you, sir. I'm 1604.

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1: Good.
0: My mail is now awake and leaving. You can go in service. Thank you. Passenger 4-75, you as well.
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She's 20 Creighton Boulevard, Mary, Surgery Care. 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

0: Yeah, it'd be nice. Very responding. Thanks for the gas there.
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0: couldn't fit into that one, Walsh. We started walking out of station.
1: Okay, conditions?
0: Clear the next one.

14 Mars Pike, complete care, room 601. 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Medic 75, 3 inch, coming 27. EMS 18, 14 respond. PS1, 16, 59.

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1: Good.
0: Break down the Alpha Romeo Center request for an additional ambulance for combatant. I need to check with staff there.
1: I'm direct, Hamba.
0: And make 75 lines en route.

0: 突然站在我好像。
1: 我想想。
0: What medication do I have coming for the combative patient? You can go in the home and I call as well.
1: Me. What's my son's name? Tell me if I'm not.
0: I'm director. Are they on the channel?
1: That's right.
0: Good. Room 608, you have a combative patient. They're advised they want to go to the hospital. He is ready whenever you get here. We'll be outside the room waiting for you.
2: Copy. We're responding from Meredith.
0: Founder.

17617, Virginia Avenue, Oral Triggers, unconscious person. 926, 10 to 26, EMS 18, respond. PS1, 1724.

philosophy is responding to Little Orchard Liquors. This is a conscious male in a Ford F-150 red maroon color. It's also possibly a female in the vehicle as well.

0: 1814. I don't know if you saw it on for that. He was already out of the hospital. You still want that to affect?
1: The med hasn't even got here yet, so. Washington, 26A.
0: 26A.
2: Well, PD, the vehicle was leaving. They're in pursuit of it. You can place all units in service. No patient.
0: Okay, 17.7.

0: Yeah.
1: If you're over there watching, I'm on the scene of the other Marsh Pike call. Same building.
2: Okay, you said this light call, that's why I put you on that one. Which one you're...
1: Yeah, it's a, it's like combative patients, that's why I call it that. No big deal.

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0: 3354. We're getting work for an additional alarm with the same subscriber for 217. We're not exactly sure which address that'll be.
1: Copies. You can show us on the scene. We will advise.
0: You're on the scene. 1844.

0: 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That's if you're Sam. Can you do a call back and see if they can meet in the hallway?
1: Hey, I'm still on the line. I'm trying to get him wrong.

0: 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So it's like she's plowing Lee's water.
1: Okay, we're standing on South Main as well. I've seen a female. I'll turn the block of wood and see if I can see her.
0: Alright, if I know she's standing next to the pizza shop, again, she is plodding around on East Water Street, just around the corner.
1: Okay.
0: Can you find her?
1: Negative. We're standing at the pizza shop. All parties outside are saying you do not call for us. You do not see a female by the pizza shop in the main, and there's nobody on the street on Water Street. You need a description by chance?
0: Stand by. Go to the Charlie side.
1: Parking lot, not where she said she was.
0: Okay, she on the Charlie side of the building?
1: Bravo.

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Breathing problems. Like 75 Trans Coding 9 respond. 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

0: 753. Roger, 9753.
1: Go ahead.
0: You can slow down. It's probably going to be a no-pay. So I'll let you know here in about a second.